Olympia's greatest hits. It is Kevin the Brit with you. 8 minutes after 5 o'clock. Latest traffic on the way in around 7 minutes. Music now from Stephen Still. It's KG1.

0: 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Keeping you on the move this afternoon, it's a quarter after five.
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0: 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Seeing stop and go traffic now, south I-5 after Martin Way, just for a short time, and it's still pretty slow though, all the way around to exit 104. Highway 101, getting out to Shelton where it meets Highway 8. We got that back up there once again. And North I-5 in Tumwater, getting on to the on-ramp to Highway 101. Traffic backing on to the freeway a little bit. Through the centre of Yelm, stop and go. Both directions, in fact, but out to Tenino, Rainier and out to Yelm. Not looking too bad. Driving conditions are good, roads are dry. And there are no accidents to report to you. And in case you didn't know, 2nd Avenue on Tumwater Hill is now reopened. And nice it looks as well. That is it for now. Our next update for you in 15. 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
0: Well, it turned out to be a shade warmer, didn't it? Into this evening, looks like we'll continue with the partly clear sky. Getting cloudier with fog once again forming late and into the early hours of tomorrow. Overnight low tonight of 50. Tomorrow, kind of a repeat of today. Fog will lift to bring us some sunshine through the day and some clouds around. And some clouds around Wednesday, but look at this, our temperature staying perhaps in the upper 60s to low 70s. Currently in downtown Olympia, it is 67.

95.3 KGY with Kevin the Brit through the afternoon. Love giving away tickets, and yep, we've got another pair of tickets to give away. This time to see Pentatonix as they kick off their Christmas tour in Tacoma. 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
0: Seeing stop and go traffic now, South I-5 after Martin Way, just for a short time, and it's still pretty slow though, all the way around to exit 104. Highway 101, getting out to Shelton where it meets Highway 8. We got that back up there once again. And North I-5 in Tumwater, getting on to the on-ramp to Highway 101. Traffic backing on to the freeway a little bit. Through the centre of Yelm, stop and go. Both directions, in fact, but out to Tenino, Rainier and out to Yelm. Not looking too bad. Driving conditions are good, roads are dry, and there are no accidents to report to you. And in case you didn't know, 2nd Avenue on Tumwater Hill is now reopened, and nice it looks as well. That is it for now. Our next update for you in 15.
2: The throw inside, it's caught, it's a touchdown, Seahawks. JSN says, throw a flag on me, I'll show you. I'll catch an 11-yard dart from Sam Darnold. He does, under the goalpost.
3: The Seahawks stay home to take on Brock Purdy and the San Francisco 49ers. 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
0: It is Kevin the Brit with you, and if it's your birthday today on this October 5th, happy birthday to you. Sharing it, Travis Kelce, who turns 37 today. 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

0: 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It is 95.3 KGY with Kevin the Brit, keeping you all on the move. It's a quarter to six now.
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0: Looking around once again for you. Things beginning to settle down fairly well, although it's still pretty busy everywhere. No stop-and-go traffic now as you head south I-5, but certainly at the 101 intersection, you know, where I-5 meets 101, still a little slow getting around that corner. And 101 out to Shelton, where it meets Highway 8, still a little bit of a backup in that area. Around the rest, though, not looking too bad. Driving conditions are good, roads are dry, and at the moment, the sky is clear. You've got to love that, right? Exactly. Out to Tenino, Yelm and Rainier, you should be at the speed limit, and further south, Centralia Chehalis Way on I-5 looking okay as well. Just a reminder, 2nd Avenue Tumwater, that is now open, and it looks pretty cool too. Yeah. Phones Road, I'm not too sure about. There seems to be some conflicting information about Phones Road as well. And that is it from traffic for today. It'll be back tomorrow afternoon, just after 3:30, right here.
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4: Well, it turned out to be a shade warmer, didn't it? Into this evening, looks like we'll continue with the partly clear sky. Getting cloudier with fog once again forming late and into the early hours of tomorrow. Overnight low tonight of 50. Tomorrow, kind of a repeat of today. Fog will lift to bring us some sunshine through the day and some clouds around. And some clouds around Wednesday. But look at this, our temperature staying perhaps in the upper 60s to low 70s. Currently in downtown Olympia, it is 67.

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0: It is Kevin the Brit with you. Love this part of the show. The question is, as always on our minds, what year? As I say, love this part of the show. What year could it possibly be for today?
7: 1983.
0: Ooh, 1983. Oh my goodness, we lost her a little while back. Bonnie Tyler. She was number one on this day with this. Total Eclipse of the Heart.

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5: Grammy Award-winning country artist Zach Bryan continuing to break records, this time while making a statement. Bryan was once again wearing a Free Palestine shirt during Saturday's show on his With Heaven on Tour at Robert Kraft's Gillette Stadium, setting the venue's largest attendance record with more than 73,000 in attendance. This comes after Kraft pressured fellow artist Ed Sheeran to drop rapper Macklemore from his tour last month over his vocal support for Palestinians. Sheeran, who remained neutral on the matter, said it was the promoter's decision. Macklemore announced his own Free Palestine tour, which kicks off later this month.
6: This is Verity.
5: Verity is tops at the box office. The film starring Anne Hathaway earned over $32 million in its weekend debut. It also ranks as Hathaway's third number one opening of 2026. After The Devil Wears Prada 2 and The Odyssey, Resident Evil remaining in second place with $12.5 million in its third weekend at domestic theaters. Heart of the Beast finished third. The R-rated film Digger, starring Tom Cruise, opened in fifth, earning a disappointing $8 million nationwide.
7: We'll forget the sun.
5: Sting is expanding his North American tour.
8: The musician has added two more dates to his Sting 3.0 tour for November 20th and 21st in Brooklyn, which means Sting is going to set a record playing 8 shows at the Brooklyn Paramount. Sting will take the stage alongside his guitarist Dominic Miller and drummer Chris Moss. I'm Mark Mayfield.
5: That's entertainment. I'm Jennifer Polsoni.
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Olympia's greatest hits, and that is it from me. Thank you so much indeed for your company. You and I will chat tomorrow afternoon from 2. Can I wish you a wonderful evening? I'm Kevin the Brit. Remember, come what may, count your blessings.

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3: Lows level off around 50 with fog and spots tonight under mainly clear skies. Winds out of the north around 5 miles per hour. Daytime highs approaching 69 with fog and spots early tomorrow. Sunshine mixed with clouds at times. Partly cloudy skies tomorrow night. Lows dip down to about 49. Dry with temperatures above average Wednesday and Thursday and highs from the upper 60s to the low 70s. That's your forecast from the KGY Weather Center. I'm meteorologist Kara Foster. Currently 65.

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3: 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Look at this picture. Look at it. Remember you was begging? 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You see this? 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That's a close-up shot. That is you. That's when you was on your knees right there.
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9: Lows level off around 50 with fog and spots tonight under mainly clear skies. Winds out of the north around 5 miles per hour. Daytime highs approaching 69 with fog and spots early tomorrow. Sunshine mixed with clouds at times. Partly cloudy skies tomorrow night. Lows dip down to about 49. Dry with temperatures above average Wednesday and Thursday and highs from the upper 60s to the low 70s. That's your forecast from the KGY Weather Center. I'm meteorologist Kara Foster. Currently, it's 61 degrees.

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5: Lows level off around 50 with fog and spots tonight under mainly clear skies. Winds out of the north around 5 miles per hour. Daytime highs approaching 69 with fog and spots early tomorrow. Sunshine mixed with clouds at times. Partly cloudy skies. Tomorrow night, lows dip down to about 49. Dry with temperatures above average Wednesday and Thursday, and highs from the upper 60s to the low 70s. That's your forecast from the KGY Weather Center. I'm meteorologist Kara Foster. Currently 59.

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0: America's premier a cappella group, Pentatonix, kicks off their Christmas in the City tour November 5th at the Tacoma Dome. 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
4: Lows level off around 50 with fog and spots tonight under mainly clear skies. Winds out of the north around 5 miles per hour. Daytime highs approaching 69, with fog and spots early tomorrow, sunshine mixed with clouds at times. Partly cloudy skies, tomorrow night, lows dip down to about 49. Dry with temperatures above average, Wednesday and Thursday, and highs from the upper 60s to the low 70s. That's your forecast from the KGY Weather Center. I'm meteorologist Kara Foster. Right now, it's 56 degrees.

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7: Lows dip down to about 50, fog and spots overnight under partly cloudy skies, northerly winds around 5 miles per hour. High temperatures reach up to 68, with fog and spots early Tuesday, cloudy skies with a few peaks of sun. Lows dip down to about 49, with fog Tuesday night, partly cloudy skies with a few peaks of sun. Wednesday, decreasing clouds by Thursday, upper 60s. Wednesday, low 70s by Thursday. That's your forecast from the KGY Weather Center. I'm meteorologist Kara Foster. Currently, 55.

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7: Lows dip down to about 50, fog in spots overnight, under partly cloudy skies, north winds around 5 miles per hour. Mainly cloudy skies expected and foggy early Tuesday, 68. Partly cloudy and foggy Tuesday night, 49. Mainly cloudy skies expected Wednesday with highs around 70, 73 Thursday. That's your forecast from the KGY Weather Center. I'm meteorologist Jennifer Wojcicki. Right now, 55.

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6: Lows sift down to about 50, fog in spots overnight under partly cloudy skies, north winds around 5 miles per hour. Mainly cloudy skies expected and foggy early Tuesday, 68. Partly cloudy and foggy Tuesday night, 49. Mainly cloudy skies expected Wednesday with highs around 70, 73 Thursday. That's your forecast from the KGY Weather Center. I'm meteorologist Jennifer Wojcicki. Right now, 53.

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Don't miss your chance at this fun and festive night from

to throw inside. It's caught. It's a touchdown. Seahawks. JSN says, throw a flag on me. I'll show you. I'll catch an 11-yard dart from Sam Darnold. He does. Under the goal.

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4: Partly cloudy skies, fog and spots overnight with a low of 50. North winds around 5 miles per hour. Highs around 68 with fog early Tuesday, mainly cloudy skies. Lows dip down to about 49 Tuesday night, partly cloudy skies with fog and spots. Upper 60s Wednesday, low 70s Thursday. That's your forecast from the KGY Weather Center. I'm meteorologist Jennifer Wojcicki. Currently, it's 52 degrees. Yeah.

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5: Partly cloudy skies, fog and spots overnight with lows around 50. North winds around 5 miles per hour. Cloudy skies with a few peaks of sun, with fog and spots early Tuesday. Highs level off around 68. Lows level off around 49. Tuesday night, partly cloudy skies with fog and spots. Upper 60s, Wednesday, low 70s, Thursday. That's your forecast from the KGY Weather Center. I'm meteorologist Jennifer Wojcicki. Currently 51.

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7: Partly cloudy skies, fog and spots overnight with lows around 50. North winds around 5 miles per hour. Cloudy skies with a few peaks of sun with fog and spots early Tuesday. Highs level off around 68. Lows level off around 49. Tuesday night, partly cloudy skies with fog and spots. Upper 60s Wednesday, low 70s Thursday. That's your forecast from the KGY Weather Center. I'm meteorologist Jennifer Wojcicki. Right now, 51.

0: 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It's Ashley and Brad.
1: NBC News Radio, I'm Jennifer Kuiper. The governor of California is slamming President Trump for suggesting that Iran might want to destroy part of that state. During a rally in Nebraska yesterday, Trump argued the war in Iran is worth the sacrifices Americans are making.
2: It's a small price to pay for keeping the world safe, keeping our country safe. They can take out a city. Let them take out Los Angeles. Let them take out San Diego.
1: Democratic Governor Gavin Newsom calls Trump deranged and dangerous and notes the president is advocating attacking over 10 million Americans. The uproar over a rape investigation at a Cornell University fraternity is growing. Yesterday, hundreds of Cornell students took part in a demonstration to protest the university's handling of the alleged rape in 2024. The case was recently reopened after the former student filed a civil suit alleging she was drugged and raped by seven members of the Chi Phi fraternity. The Nobel Prize in Physics is going to an American professor, Mark Mayfield with that.
3: The Royal Swedish Academy of Sciences announced this morning that it had awarded University of Wisconsin-Madison professor Francis Halsen this year's prize for his work on the Ice Cube Neutrino Observatory in the South Pole, as well as the discovery of high-energy neutrinos of astrophysical origin.
1: The merger between Paramount and Warner Brothers Discovery is expected to close today. The new company will go by the name Skydance Corp. The transaction cleared a major hurdle last week when a federal judge approved a settlement resolving an antitrust challenge brought by California and 11 other states. Florida Governor Ron DeSantis has signed his 20th death warrant, this one for 64-year-old Jesse Guardado, with a scheduled execution date of November 5th. This is the governor's second death warrant inked within a week, positioning the state to exceed its modern-era record for executions in a single year set in 2025. I'm Jennifer Kuiper, NBC News Radio.
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6: Partly cloudy skies, fog in spots overnight with lows around 50. North winds around 5 miles per hour. Cloudy skies with a few peaks of sun with fog in spots early Tuesday. Highs level off around 68. Lows level off around 49 Tuesday night. Partly cloudy skies with fog in spots. Upper 60s Wednesday, low 70s Thursday. That's your forecast from the KGY Weather Center. I'm meteorologist Jennifer Wojcicki. Right now, 51. 90.

0: 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It's 5:13. Good morning.
1: Thank you, Larky. You left us a voicemail. Everybody can do so at 888-922-7234 regarding the little fruit flies. Although, she says it's not working, and we'll get into it. Here's what she said.
2: I did try the vinegar and a couple drops of dish soap. I had my little bowl sitting on the kitchen counter for a couple of days, and I never got one of those little gnats or mosquito things. Then I even put it outside on my patio table, and I left it out there for a couple of days, and it's still nothing. So anyway, I hope that it works for many people. Love you guys.
1: Well, I think it definitely applies to just the fruit fly, because they love the scent of that fermented cider, that apple cider smell. So
0: right.
1: They're attracted to that.
0: The recipe that I saw actually said to go get, because I use a certain brand of dish soap, and it said to use like a fruit flavored one. So I went specifically and bought an apple flavored one, and that worked for me. But it's not going to just catch anything.
1: Yeah, it's not for mosquitoes or any. It's just for fruit flies. So
0: yeah, so I don't think it works on like gnats and noceums.
1: No, you need the bug zapper for that stuff. That's a whole different fun show. All right, thanks, Larky. Is what I'm saying. 888-922-7234. Helpful hints from Heloise around the house is basically what that was. All right, here's news.
3: The Roundup with Ashley Page.
0: So regular cups of tea can help speed recovery from stress. Researchers from the University of College London said men who drank black tea four times a day for 6 weeks were found to have lower levels of stress hormone cortisol. Tea drinkers also reported a greater feeling of relaxation after performing tasks. And I love tea, but I don't know that I could do 4 cups a day. That seems like a lot of tea. So Netflix has announced it's renewed The Watcher for a second season. Season one followed the Brannick family, who moved into what was supposed to be their suburban dream home. Bobby Cannavale, Isabel Gravitz, and Margot Martindale are returning to the ensemble, and production is expected to begin this fall. And that's your news.
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1: Welcome in, everybody. Here it is, day 6 of October for 2026. It's day 279. There's 86 days left in the year. Who's got birthdays? Right at the very top, from many great films, The Man with the Golden Gun being one of them, Britt Ekland is now 84 years old. Kevin Cronin, lead singer of REO Speedwagon, 75. Elizabeth Shue is 63 years old. Matthew Sweet is 62. Emily Mortimer is 55. Jeremy Sisto, 52. Brett Gelman, 50. And Melinda Doolittle from American Idol is 49. It happened on this date in history. In 1927, the era of talking pictures began with the opening of The Jazz Singer, a movie starring Al Jolson that featured both silent and talking scenes.
0: Oh, that was big for the day.
1: Sure was. Now look where we are. In 1945, Chicago tavern owner Billy Goat Sienas bought a seat for his pet goat at Game 4 of the World Series. They were kicked out of the stadium, and this is where the goat curse of the Cubbies was allegedly to have begun. They broke the curse, finally. In 1991, Elizabeth Taylor married her seventh husband, construction worker Larry Furtensky. In 1996, the London tabloid The People reported reliable information, that Elvis had faked his death in 77. Oh,
0: wonder how they vetted that information.
1: It says reliable, so you dare not question it, I'm sure.
0: Oh, I'm sure not.
1: Don't check three sources or any of that kind of journalism either. In 2012, Pope Benedict XVI's butler was found guilty of leaking confidential documents. Yeah, you don't want to do that. In 2017, the Vegas Golden Knights made their NHL debut. And in 2023, described as one of the most widely requested Croc shoe designs in brand history, the Crocs Classic Cowboy Boot was introduced.
0: I've actually seen that this summer. I saw it and I was like, wow, that is a choice right there.
1: They went viral and
0: it
1: sold. Special events for today. It's Come and Take It Day, Garlic Lovers Day, Mad Hatter Day, Badger Day, Coaches Day, Fruit at Work Day, German American Day, Noodle Day, Orange Wine Day, PA Day, and World Cerebral Palsy Day is today. If you have a birthday and a special event, tell us when it is. We can celebrate it with you. The number is 888-922-7234.
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0: Good morning. 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
5: NBC News Radio, I'm Jennifer Kuiper. California Governor Gavin Newsom is taking President Trump to task for suggesting that Iran might want to destroy part of the Golden State. During a rally in Nebraska yesterday, Trump argued the war in Iran is worth the sacrifices Americans are making. Then he said, quote, they can take out a city, and he singled out Los Angeles and San Diego. Newsom calls Trump deranged and dangerous. President Trump pays a visit to Maryland today after rallying supporters in Nebraska on Monday, with the midterm elections now less than a month away. The National Transportation Safety Board is leading the investigation into a plane crash in Boulder County that has killed two people. Vinny Montez with the Boulder County Sheriff's Office says the wreckage was found yesterday afternoon north of El Dorado Canyon State Park.
6: I believe Civil Air Patrol located it first from above, and then the helicopter could fly down closer to get a better view.
5: I'm Jennifer Kuiper, NBC News Radio.
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1: Right now, it is 5:38.
0: Okay, there is a certain restaurant. Mm-hmm. It doesn't have to be named because it doesn't have to be named.
1: Okay.
0: It's a hamburger joint. It's a very popular hamburger joint. There's almost always a line around the block to get in.
1: It's probably one in, there's probably 10 in every city, right?
0: Maybe, but I'm not saying who it is. All I know is that every time I go, I park my car if I can find a spot. Doesn't even matter if it's close. I get out, I walk in, I order in person. Sometimes I dine in, most often I take it out. Every time that I've done it, I always beat the drive-thru. Because people it's just the psychology of, I have to stay in my car. I can't get out. I have to stay at home and order DoorDash. I don't want to. This convenience sort of trance that a lot of people are in, it's just, it's a myth.
1: Yeah, but if you've got little kids, I mean, it's such a pain in the butt to get them unbuckled and out of the car and back in the car.
0: I understand. But if you can, you're going to save time by going in.
1: Usually, for sure. And that's the thing. It's like, when it comes down to speed and accuracy, there's kind of a disconnect in that thing. The quick service restaurant drive-thru report is out.
0: Yeah.
1: And they said the average car as it goes through a drive-thru, and you can, set a timer on your phone just to check it, 5.4 minutes from the time you get in the line, then you get to order, then you get to pick up your stuff. I know. Interesting. The best performers, Dunkin' came in third.
0: Okay.
1: KFC came in second.
0: Huh.
1: And Tim Hortons came in first. Now, granted, you're just ordering coffee there. It's not like a KFC where there's a whole full menu. So I think that's kind of a different animal in and of itself. The slowest, though, shockingly, at 7.1 minutes, and they kind of, I don't know if they invented, but they certainly perfected that double car line thing. Chick-fil-A.
0: Really?
1: 7.1. And I've been in some lately, and I'm like, what is going on?
0: Yeah.
1: Because normally they used to be like super, super fast.
0: Oh, yeah.
1: But both of those lanes are now busy, and oftentimes there's a third just DoorDash, driver lane.
0: Yeah.
1: So it's kind of changed quite a bit.
0: But if you're
1: them.
0: A franchisee, man.
1: Right? Dutch Brothers comes in at second on the slowest, and Raising Cane's on the first one. Now, when it comes to accuracy, that was just the speeds.
0: Okay.
1: The accuracy.
0: Oh, you want the food you actually ordered. Oh, well, that's different. There's a separate category for that. Right. Okay.
1: Wendy's had the slowest.
0: All right.
1: The worst accuracy. And believe it or not, guess if you can tell me who you think had at 96%. The highest accuracy.
0: You would think the one that has the most franchise, you'd think McDonald's maybe, but.
1: Well, again, this is why I think it should be in a different category, because it's not a full menu.
0: Okay.
1: It's coffee and a few other things.
0: Okay.
1: Starbucks. They said, and that's, it is kind of true. I don't recall getting a lot of wrong orders from them.
0: Yeah, but you don't have a fryer going. You don't have the difficulty of navigating between onion rings and regular fries. So,
1: true. You know. So when it comes down to drive-through times, do you care if you're sitting there for 7.1 minutes as long as you know it's going to be 100% accurate?
0: 888-922-7234.
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1: Finding out today's word of the day, it is an adjective that comes to us from Greek of the late 19th century. Today's word, we'd love for you to try and spell first, is apotropaic. Apotropaic.
2: Apotropaic.
1: Uh-huh. Exactly how I said it. How do you spell apotropaic? And we'll discuss.
3: Well, someone took my pen. My pen!
1: Wow. Well, then I definitely am going to play music for you to find your pen. Because you need, you have to spell it with a physical pen. You can't just
3: go into your memory. Who keeps touching stuff in the studio?
1: Well, every other air staff that walks in here.
0: Apotropaic.
1: Apotropaic.
0: A-P-O-T-R-O apotropaic. P-A-I-C or C-H?
3: Oh, C.
1: Just leave it at the C. That's right. Kay. Apotropaic. Exactly how you spell it. It means designed to avert evil.
0: Ooh, you're, good for this you're, time of year.
1: Yeah, your family's a whole bunch of knocking on wood right after saying something hopeful is an apotropaic habit.
0: I got a very superstitious family I come from.
1: Oh, athletes are notoriously superstitious.
0: Yes.
1: Often treating pregame routines like apotropaic rituals. You tossing the salt and with the corners of the
0: corners of the pillow when you make your bed. I don't know. I still do a lot of it too.
1: I pet black cats. I walk under ladders. I break mirrors. I'm doing it all wrong.
0: You do.
1: There is your word for today. Long

0: 6 o'clock across the South Sound.
1: Good morning. It's Ashley and Brad.
2: NBC News Radio, I'm Jennifer Kuiper. California Governor Gavin Newsom slams President Trump for proposing that Iran attack the Golden State. During a rally in Nebraska yesterday, Trump argued that the war in Iran is worth the sacrifices Americans are making. Then he said, quote, they can take out a city, let them take out Los Angeles, let them take out San Diego, unquote. Governor Newsom calls Trump deranged and dangerous and notes the president is advocating attacking over 10 million Americans. President Trump heads to Maryland today for another rally ahead of the midterm elections. The Pentagon says that Nidal Hassan, the former Army psychiatrist sentenced to death for the 2009 mass shooting at Fort Hood, Texas, will be executed by firing squad. Mark Mayfield reports.
3: The move marks the first U.S. military execution in more than six decades. In a statement, Pentagon spokesperson Sean Parnell said Defense Secretary Pete Hegseth recommended the execution, which was subsequently approved by President Trump. Military officials have not announced when or where the execution will take place. Under Army policy, an execution must be carried out within 150 days of presidential approval, but no sooner than 60 days after authorization. The attack killed 13 people and wounded 32 others.
2: New York Governor Kathy Hochul is declaring a state of emergency over measles.
4: There are more than 100 cases so far this year in the state, with most of them in rural areas. The emergency declaration is aimed at bolstering the state's response to address measles. That includes expanding the number of vaccine administrators. Now includes paramedics, pharmacists, and midwives. Health officials say people getting sick are mostly the unvaccinated. This doctor is weighing in.
5: The bottom line is, if you know you had measles, and technically if you can prove that you had two shots, you're immune.
4: Governor Kathy Hochul says no one should get seriously ill or die from a vaccine-preventable disease. In New York, I'm Scott Pringle.
2: Amazon's Fall Prime Big Deal Days are officially live. Walmart and Target are launching competing sales events this week. Jennifer Kuiper, NBC News Radio.
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8: Sunshine mixed with clouds at times,
9: with fog and spots early today,
8: with daytime highs approaching 68. Winds out of the north, 5 to 10 miles per hour. Partly cloudy skies,
9: with fog and spots tonight,
8: lows dip down to about 49. Sunshine mixed with clouds at times,
9: with fog and spots early tomorrow,
8: high temperatures reach up to 70. That's your forecast from the KGY Weather Center. I'm meteorologist Shelley Lynn Blade. Right now, 52.

0: 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You're with Ashley and Brad in the morning.
1: Good morning. It's 6:13.
2: Bruce, I think you have encapsulated the thoughts of many listeners. When you said, and you were asking me in a quiz, most people have this in the garage and often just one.
1: Yeah. Well, I don't know about if the, I only have one. I don't know if everybody has one.
2: And the answer is the plunger.
1: Yeah.
2: Bruce spoke for a lot of folks. In the garage.
1: I know.
2: All caps.
1: Keep it.
2: Question marks. Yes, Brad. Screaming commands. Immediate weaponry. The plunger at the front. I'm flushed with laughter, he says.
1: Oh, but I'm bummed.
2: How do you not have it right next to where you need it at critical times?
1: Because I don't know what bathroom I'm going to need. You turn around and you turn the water off for a second, and you go get it.
2: You get the plastic accordion ones, and you put one of those in every bathroom. They're not expensive. You have them on hand.
1: I know.
2: And it gets tucked right behind the bowl so you don't see it. So, come on. You need it there.
1: I know.
2: Anyway. Bruce agrees with me and many others at 888-922-7234. Here's news.
3: The Roundup with Ashley Page.
1: Well, a California robotics company has unveiled a humanoid robot built to do chores that nobody wants to do. Dyna Robotics says its creation can load washing machines, fold towels, chop vegetables, stock shelves. The robot is roughly as tall as an average adult human with an upper-shaped body, two arms, but instead of walking, it gets around on four steerable wheels, so that it's not going to tip over. You've seen all those robots where they're always tipping over? Yeah. Not going to happen with this one. Company says they don't know how many units they're going to be making. A lot of it depends on cost. So Hilary Duff has released a song for the new Cat in the Hat movie called Catastrophe. This CG animated film starring Bill Hader as the voice of the title character. Other voice cast members include Quinta Brunson, Giancarlo Esposito, and America Ferrera. Cat in the Hat opens in theaters November 6th. And that's your news.
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1: So there it was. My car had one of the low pressure tire things going off. And I was like, okay, I have a compressor. I filled it with air. Fine. The next morning I come out, it's flat down on the rim. And I'm like, come on. So I fill it up with air. I take it to the tire store.
0: Yeah.
1: Oh, you know what, sir? It looks like you've got all three insured except this last rear one, which is what you need. I was like, okay.
0: You need to insure all of
1: them. Can you repair it? Well, we'll look into that. So what do you think the odds are that it came on an unrepairable shoulder of the tire?
0: Right. Oh, of course it did.
1: 100%. Of course it did.
0: Why didn't you leave, go switch tires, and then bring back?
1: Right, exactly. Oh, I'm sorry. I meant the right rear. So, all right. So I said, okay, just give me the tire that doesn't have to match the others. I don't care about that. Just put a tire on, preferably cheap. And they said, great, we got one in stock. It's this mount. I was like, okay, perfect. I go away. I come back. Oh, you know, we had a problem. We didn't have that tire in stock, so we upgraded and put a new one.
0: Well, that's not a, they better give it to you at the same price.
1: I said, hold on, you quoted me a price. No, we're definitely going to honor that. But if you want the certificate to insure this tire, we may have to charge you at the price for that. And I was like, oh no.
0: Right.
1: I said, you quoted me a certificate price for that other tire. I want that price.
0: Right. That's fair.
1: Right.
0: That's absolutely fair.
1: Right. So I don't have a problem saying that's not what you said. So,
0: well, and that's on them for sure. But like if you go in and you're looking at, you know, furniture sets or a car or things like that, things where you are voluntarily going to their place to buy something.
1: Right.
0: How do you feel in general about haggling? Because what you did, that's kind of a different scenario than actually buying, like, you know, some things that cost a huge fortune.
1: How do I feel about it? I feel this way.
2: Let me tell you something, brother. I don't love to haggle.
1: I don't love it, but I don't mind saying that's the best you can do, huh? And then, because I usually go in armed with a whole bunch of information. I never walk in just going, oh, I guess this is the... No. I know exactly how much it costs. I know other stores that are offering, and I always go in armed with that to go.
0: Okay.
1: I think you can do better.
0: According to this, Americans hate to haggle. We just don't like it. Other cultures do it.

0: And if you do, you will at any cost, going, okay, what's the best deal you can get? And be prepared to walk out. There's the key.
1: That's
0: you
1: the thing.
0: You must be able to go, all right, thank you, no thank you, and walk out.
1: Yeah.
0: That's when they're like, wait on a second. Every time I call a service company, I'm always asking, hey, do you have a discount? Do you have a this? Do you have a that?
1: Yeah. So how about you guys? When you go in to get an oil change or you go in to do something, are you asking, do you guys have an extra coupon laying around? Or are you going to haggle at all, or you just pay the price and get out?
0: 888-922-7234.
2: The throw inside. It's caught. It's a touchdown. Seahawks. JSN says, throw a flag on me. I'll show you. I'll catch an 11-yard dart from Sam Darnold. He does, under the goalpost.
3: The Seahawks stay home to take on Brock Purdy and the San Francisco 49ers. Join Steve Rabel and Dave Wyman this Sunday. Pregame at 11. Kickoff at 1:25. Right here
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1: 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Good morning.
5: NBC News Radio, I'm Jennifer Kuiper. New York Governor Kathy Hochul is declaring a state of emergency in response to an ongoing measles outbreak. This New York doctor is weighing in on the matter.
6: The bottom line is, if you know you had measles, and technically if you can prove that you had two shots, you're immune.
5: There are more than 100 cases this year, with most of them in rural areas of New York. The emergency declaration is aimed at bolstering the state's response to address measles. California Governor Gavin Newsom slams President Trump for proposing that Iran attack the Golden State. During a rally in Nebraska yesterday, Trump argued that the war in Iran is worth the sacrifices Americans are making. Then he said, quote, they can take out a city. Let them take out Los Angeles. Let them take out San Diego, unquote. Governor Newsom calls Trump deranged and dangerous and notes the president is advocating attacking over 10 million Americans. The Paramount and Warner Brothers Discovery mega merger is set to close today. Jennifer Kuiper, NBC News Radio.
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1: Sunshine mixed with clouds at times, with fog and spots early today, with daytime highs approaching 68. Winds out of the north, 5 to 10 miles per hour. Partly cloudy skies, with fog and spots tonight, lows dip down to about 49. Sunshine mixed with clouds at times, with fog and spots early tomorrow, high temperatures reach up to 70. That's your forecast from the KGY Weather Center. I'm meteorologist Shelley Lynn Blade. Right now, 52.

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1: 6:43 right now. Good morning.
2: Well, I'm not even sure. It's not even consumer electronics season yet because we're at the end of the year and it's, you know, too late for this. But I love the CES conventions because they always unveil the newest tech and what's the newest, hottest thing. And oftentimes I'm an early adopter of whatever technological advances there are. Not always, but sometimes. Mm-hmm. So anytime there's a fun, cool gadget that I'm like, ooh, that looks neat. I might try that.
1: So. Well, and that's the thing is it may not be time for CES, but it is time to start buying, you know, gifts for people for the holiday season. And so the gift hackers came out with a list of some of the tech that you're like, that's, you know, you don't always have to reinvent the wheel, but sometimes they come out with something and you're like, okay, that would be really cool.
2: Yeah.
1: Like this, and I've tried so many different car mounts for my phone. Mm-hmm. And the, you know, I like the one that goes over the vent, but it covers the vent then. And in the middle of summer, I can't have that. The one that like is a sticky thing lasts a little bit, but then I don't like it hanging on my windshield. I don't like that. But this one is called the WuzuTech car mirror phone holder, and it mounts on your windshield or your dashboard, and it's like 360. It turns all the way around. It slides out so it can fit anybody's phone if they're driving your car, not just the one. So that one looked pretty cool. The Tebow multi-purpose cutting board, one side is titanium, the other side is a wheat straw side. So one side's great for cutting meat, the other side's great for cutting vegetables. Hmm. So you just flip it right over.
2: Did you say the Tebow cutting board, as in Tim Tebow? He's in the cutting board business now?
1: Unless if he spells his name capital T, capital I, capital B, and capital O, but he doesn't. No. So not him.
2: Okay.
1: The Photo Stick Omni, it's a little plug-in device that can find, organize, and back up your photos and videos from all your different, your tablet, all that. I thought, that's great. Yeah. That can really help because the sorting of those pictures has been so hard.
2: Thankfully, it's already being done by all of the places that back up my photos anyway.
1: Well, that's good. Yeah. That's good. Yeah. And then this one, and I have a friend of mine who just lost his wallet. Well, he thought he misplaced his wallet. And he's like, oh, I think I have a tracker on it.
2: Okay.
1: This Andrella wallet tracker card. It's about the size of a credit card. Just put it right in your in your wallet, and then you can find it just in case you lose it.
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1: Well, back in the day when you played vinyl, they would skip sometimes, but now we're going to name that tune once the record starts skipping. 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
1: Game time on the show. It is time for the 2000s again. I'll explain because I'm going to play for you songs from the 2000s, and they conspicuously start skipping the record on the word again.
0: Okay.
1: Yeah, 2000s again. Identify title and artist of these songs for us, please, beginning here.
2: I don't ever want to drink again.
1: Okay.
0: Is that Amy Winehouse Rehab?
1: It is Amy Winehouse Rehab, exactly. All right.
0: Good song.
1: Next song.
3: He's so stacked that he knows when he goes back to this mobile home, that's when it's back to the lab again, back to the lab again, back to the lab again, back.
0: It's Eminem.
1: Yes.
0: Lose Yourself.
1: Look at that. Two for two from the 2000s.
0: You know how the only reason I know that is I happened to go to a karaoke party on Saturday night. And for some, that song was on, was one of the songs. And for some reason, there was an issue with it. So they kept having to restart it. And so when they did, I'm like, oh, that's the title
1: again
0: of it.
1: Again and again. How about that?
0: Again and again.
1: Okay. Then try this one. Toss song from the 2000s.
4: I don't think that I'll see her again.
1: Yeah.
0: That's not Oasis. That's not One Republic. It's not.
1: It's one guy.
0: Oh, is that Owl City?
1: No.
0: Oh, it's it's Beautiful. It's Beautiful. But what was his name? His name was
1: Beautiful.
0: Daniel Powder.
1: No.
0: No.
1: James.
0: James. James Blunt.
1: Blunt, yes. Exactly. All right, let's try maybe one more.
5: I missed the bus and there'll be hell today. I'm late for work again, work again, work again, work again.
0: I know
1: this
0: one
1: too. The 2000s again.
0: Is that Dido?
1: It is Dido. What's the name of the song?
0: White Flag?
1: Thank you.

0: It's 7 o'clock with Ashley and Brad.
1: NBC News Radio, I'm Jennifer Kuiper. The Trump administration is not inviting observers from the Organization for Security and Cooperation in Europe to witness the upcoming midterms. This marks the first time in more than two decades that monitors from the regional security group have been blocked. It comes as election integrity experts and Democrats have raised concerns on potential election meddling after the Department of Justice announced plans to send its own monitors. Several reports now say the Fly Dubai co-pilot accused of attacking his captain aboard an Israel-bound flight was looking to target Tel Aviv's main airport. Blake Sifton reports.
2: They say that after stabbing the pilot, he planned to calmly proceed as normal, to approach Ben-Gurion Airport in Tel Aviv, request and receive permission to land, and then he planned to crash the plane into buildings at the airport.
1: Reports also indicate the accused man, reportedly identified as 29-year-old Hammam al-Hammami of Oman, acted alone. A woman is dead and a baby is in critical condition after they were reportedly thrown off a Bronx apartment balcony, Scott Pringle reports.
3: Police discovered the motionless bodies of a 23-year-old woman and a baby at 3:30 in the morning. This was outside the Allerville Arms apartment building. Channel 7 Eyewitness News reporting that witnesses told police the two were thrown off an apartment balcony from above. The circumstances are being investigated. There's been no arrests. In New York, I'm Scott Pringle.
1: It feels like fall in the Midwest and Northeast, but it is still summer on the West Coast, according to Tammy Trujillo.
4: A major October heat wave continues across California with dangerous heat from Southern California through the Central Valley and toward the Bay Area. Los Angeles could see temperatures near 100, while the inland valleys could top triple digits.
1: Lionel Messi will play his final match with Argentina tonight as he prepares to say goodbye to the national team. He announced his retirement following the 2026 World Cup final loss in Spain. Jennifer Kuiper, NBC News Radio.
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7: Sunshine mixed with clouds at times,
8: with fog and spots early today,
7: with daytime highs approaching 68.
8: Winds out of the north, 5 to 10 miles per hour.
7: Partly cloudy skies,
8: with fog and spots tonight,
7: lows dip down to about 49.
8: Sunshine mixed with clouds at times,
7: with fog and spots early tomorrow,
8: high temperatures reach up to 70.
7: That's your forecast from the KGY Weather Center. I'm meteorologist Shelley Lynn Blade. Currently, it's 53 degrees.

0: 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It's 7:15. Good morning.
1: Thank you, Dayton. You are texting into the show for the first time, I believe.
0: Oh, first time.
1: Hey, my name is Dayton. I'm currently listening to your show. I've been listening to it ever since I moved here 5 years ago. I just wanted to say I love the show. You two are awesome. Thank you.
0: Thanks, Dayton.
1: Thank you. Dayton, getting in touch. You texted in at 888-922-7234. Everybody can. It's a voicemail as well. So you can do both. Here's news.
2: The Roundup with Ashley Page.
0: Well, regular cups of tea can help speed recovery from stress. Researchers from the University College London said men who drank black tea 4 times a day for 6 weeks had less stress hormone, the stress hormone cortisol. Tea drinkers also reported a greater feeling of relaxation and performing tasks. So got to drink tea, but apparently a lot of it. So I know you're going to make some comment, but it's okay because I actually think I would try this. Tombstone Pizza has unleashed their Halloween creation that might haunt traditionalists. Frozen pizza, well, it comes in, you know, cheese or pepperoni,
1: yeah,
0: but it's topped with...
1: Yeah. Peeps.
0: Candy corn.
1: Oh,
0: no! The frozen pizza maker says the bizarre combination is, quote, weirdly good.
1: No.
0: Limited time offer, little side of candy corn. They've got one coming out October 9th and the 23rd. No. I think I'm
1: out.
0: Salty
1: I'm out.
0: And sweet?
1: No!
0: It's like,
1: no!
0: It's like Hawaiian pizza with
1: it's
0: the pineapple.
1: Candy corn! I'll eat anchovies before I even do that.
0: You would?
1: Maybe.
0: Oh.
1: Maybe.
0: Ooh.
1: Yeah, I don't know.
0: And that's your news.
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1: Well, in our house, it goes like this. I see other homes on the neighborhood. We walk around every night, walk the dog. I see homes like October 1, stuff is in the front yard.
0: Oh, yeah.
1: Now,
0: oh, yeah.
1: Our 12-year-old is very much into, he bought his own animatronic that he's going to put on the front porch. But the way we've done it, it's literally the day of or the night before. But
0: that just seems like so much effort because then you go back in the next day and clean it. I'm like, I want it to breathe. What? I want it to sit out there for a little bit.
1: What effort? It's, you know, it's a couple of boxes and you come out and you just decorate and that's it. So it's not that hard.
0: My house, it's more than a couple of boxes. That's the problem.
1: Now, the pumpkins, in theory, we're all supposed to be carving them. But I can tell you, it's usually this guy right here.
0: Yeah.
1: Having to carve all of them.
0: And so, you want to wait. You like carving the pumpkin, it's different than buying the pumpkin because you can buy it and it can sit there for a couple of months.
1: Yeah.
0: But once you cut it and carve it, you've got
1: 24
0: days.
1: Hours, that's it.
0: Yeah. Yeah. I was going to say.
1: We've done the Vaseline trick and it starts moldering in a few seconds.
0: It's, for sure. So cutting it as a whole, I mean, and Halloween falls on a Saturday this week. So, you know, Friday when the kids come home from school, you can, you know, carve your pumpkins, blah, blah, blah. But how are you buying? You're not even buying any of the pumpkins yet?
1: No, it's usually week of. We put them inside the house and then, you know, like I said, day before, we'll carve them and put them out that night.
0: Okay. So. Well, the grocery store down the street had a great deal. I wasn't even going to buy that many this year, but they had such a great deal. It was like a buy one, get two free thing. And I was like, what?
1: Yeah.
0: So, of course, I got, you know, several of them. But for you guys, how soon before Halloween are you buying them? And then, of course, do you even carve it? Do you do the pumpkin seed thing or do you just stick it out there, put a couple of googly eyes on, boom, you're done?
1: 888-922-7234.
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0: Let him take out Los Angeles. Let him take out San Diego.
1: Newsom calls Trump deranged and dangerous. For the first time in more than two decades, observers from the Organization for Security and Cooperation in Europe will not be invited to witness the upcoming midterms. That according to the Trump administration. The merger between Paramount and Warner Brothers Discovery has been finalized. The new company is adopting the name Skydance. I'm Jennifer Kuiper, NBC News Radio.
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6: Sunshine mixed with clouds at times, with fog and spots early today, with daytime highs approaching 68. Winds out of the north, 5 to 10 miles per hour. Partly cloudy skies, with fog and spots tonight, lows dip down to about 49. Sunshine mixed with clouds at times, with fog and spots early tomorrow, high temperatures reach up to 70. That's your forecast from the KGY Weather Center. I'm meteorologist Shelley Lynn Blade. Currently, it's 53 degrees.

Well, we've got a pretty funny list of some of the oddest or weirdest colleagues that you've ever worked with. Have you ever worked with someone in one of these categories? We'll tell you what those are next.

0: 95.3 KGY. You're with Ashley and Brad in the morning. Right now, it's 7:43. Good morning.
1: Well, look, it's just you and me who sit in this room for most of the day by ourselves, because the staff doesn't show up till 9 o'clock.
0: Right.
1: Right? So.
0: And they're in and out, and maybe they're here, maybe they're not.
1: Morning time for 3 hours, it's just you and me. So that's been that way for 11 years now.
0: Years,
1: coming up on a celebration of an anniversary.
0: And we work in a radio station, so it's, you know, it's a lot of creative people, a lot of fun people, a lot of odd people, which is fine. It makes a great work environment.
1: An interesting environment. There have been times that I've worked with people at other stations, and I'm like, That's a lot to be around.
0: So
1: in a short amount of time. You know what I'm talking about?
0: Have you ever had like a weird, like a colleague you're like, really, wow, like something that they did that you think, that can't be normal?
1: I've definitely worked with people at one of the theme parks, especially I still question, and all of a lot of us would have a whisper camp, how did this person get hired? Here.
0: Oh, no.
1: Like one of those, you had to go through an interview process in a back.
0: Right?
1: I mean, how did they get through? We wondered aloud.
0: Did they not fill out the same application I filled out?
1: I don't know.
0: They've got a list of some of the, you know, kind of weirdest colleagues you've ever worked with.
1: Yeah.
0: This lady said there was a guy at her work precisely at 2 p.m. would pull out a collapsible bin out of his backpack, fill it with hot water, take off his socks, and do like a foot soak. It was under his desk. So he wasn't bothering anybody.
1: Okay.
0: But HR was like, and he goes, first of all, it boosts my productivity by 18%.
1: Okay.
0: And also my contract doesn't explicitly ban foot care.
1: Right. If it's not in the handbook, then game on. He's like,
0: okay.
1: These piggies get a bath every day.
0: That's what he said.
1: Okay.
0: This guy said he worked with another man who had nothing personal on his desk at all. No photos, no trinkets, no nothing. Even in the bitter cold, he came out without a jacket on. Yeah. Always came with no jacket. And someone said, why is your desk like this? He goes, in case I ever need to quit on the spot or I get laid off, all I got to do is walk out the front door.
1: Didn't you work somewhere where the they had to be clean at the end of every day?
0: Yeah, the boss.
1: Right.
0: The only thing you could have on your desk was the computer and the phone.
1: Yeah.
0: Everything else. Pens, everything had to be put
1: out.
0: I'm like, that's so bizarre.
1: He must have worked with you.
0: And then, this person had a colleague would bring a whole rotisserie chicken to work and just sit there and eat it at his desk for lunch throughout the week, which, I mean, I guess that's not bad. A lot of us eat at our desk. We eat. Well, we don't eat in here, of course, because we're not allowed food in the studio.
1: Never.
0: Wink, wink, wink, wink.
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1: 10 categories and 10 answers, and they all start with the letter D.

0: 95.3 KGY, Tuesday, and you are with Ashley and Brad in the morning.
1: Well, I thought to turn the game's categories on its head, because sometimes we play that where you have different categories.
0: Right.
1: You got to come up with an item in those categories with a certain letter. Well, I thought, how about if we just kind of narrow it down? I'm going to give you 10 categories. We'll make it 60 seconds.
0: Okay.
1: 10 categories, all of the answers. In fact, there's often just one answer begins with the same letter for all of these relatively simple questions.
0: So that's what we're doing, is the same letter.
1: Yeah. Same okay. letter.
0: Okay.
1: Like I said, there's generally just one answer for each of these specific things. 60 seconds on the clock. Your letter is D.
0: Okay.
1: D, for example, beginning with the NFL team in Miami.
0: The Dolphins.
1: Is correct. The capital city of Ireland.
0: Dublin.
1: Disney animated classic.
0: Dumbo?
1: Yep. TV show with J.R. Ewing.
0: Oh, Dallas.
1: A Teenage Mutant Ninja Turtle.
0: Oh, yeah. I don't remember, but I know it.
1: Also the name of a famous
0: Da Vinci.
1: Italian... No, close.
0: It's not Da Vinci. I don't know.
1: Dog breed.
0: Dalmatian.
1: Okay. Original 13 American colony. One of them.
0: Delaware.
1: Oliver Twist, author.
0: Oh, Dickens.
1: French for two.
0: Deux.
1: Playing card suit.
0: It starts with a D? Diamonds!
1: Yes, diamonds.
0: Diamonds.
1: Going back to Teenage Mutant Ninja Turtle.
0: It's
1: also the first name of the Italian designer.
0: Dolce?
1: Nope.
0: Dior?
1: So
0: no, that's French.
1: So close.

0: This is Ashley and Brad in the morning. Right now, it's 8 o'clock.
1: NBC News Radio, I'm Jennifer Kuiper. President Trump is heading to Maryland today after visiting Deep Red, Nebraska yesterday for another rally ahead of the midterm elections. Tammy Trujillo reports.
2: He spoke in Grand Island in support of Senator Pete Ricketts and other Republicans running in the state. Trump warned about turning power over to Democrats, saying again that this is one of the most important midterm elections ever. Later today, the president will be in Baltimore. He's scheduled to speak at the Sparrows Point Shipyard at an event hosted by defense technology firm Anduril Industries.
1: The Trump administration has turned down international election monitors. The Organization for Security and Cooperation in Europe has observed every U.S. federal election since 2002. The midterm election will decide who controls Congress, and a big part of that is a number of South Texas seats that are up for grabs. Polls show them trending blue.
3: One of the reasons is because of the misinformation being spread on the media.
1: Former Congresswoman Myra Flores says the GOP does not have a Spanish-speaking spokesman in South Texas who can explain the purpose of mass deportations. The U.S. Supreme Court is declining to hear an appeal from convicted Charleston, South Carolina church shooter Dylan Roof.
4: The High Court's decision came on the first day of its new term. Roof was found guilty of opening fire on a group of African-American parishioners at Mother Emanuel AME Church back in 2015, killing nine. He argued that his conviction and death sentence should be overturned because of alleged judicial bias during the case. Lower courts previously rejected those claims, and Roof remains on federal death row as his appeals continue. I'm Mark Mayfield.
1: If you've been holding off on a big purchase, today might be the day to take a look. Monica Nelson with that.
5: Amazon's Prime Big Deal Days start today and runs through tomorrow with discounts on electronics, kitchen gadgets, home items, clothing, and holiday gifts. The company says new deals will drop throughout the day. Shopping tips: make a list before you buy and focus on items you already plan to purchase rather than impulse buys.
1: I'm Jennifer Kuiper, NBC News Radio.
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8: Sunshine mixed with clouds at times, with fog and spots early today, with daytime highs approaching 68. Winds out of the north, 5 to 10 miles per hour. Partly cloudy skies, with fog and spots tonight, lows dip down to about 49. Sunshine mixed with clouds at times, with fog and spots early tomorrow, high temperatures reach up to 70. That's your forecast from the KGY Weather Center. I'm meteorologist Shelley Lynn Blade. Currently 54.

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1: Right now, it's 8:14. Good morning.
2: Thank you, Mike H. I see that you've texted into the show. It's 888-922-7234. Regarding cuddling and back scratcher services, well, naturally, there's now a service for that because apparently we've reached the stage of civilization where scratching your own back is an unacceptable administrative burden.
1: But you can't ever get to the middle part anyway.
2: You certainly can with a back scratcher, which is why you have one.
1: It's not the same.
2: It's the same. You're going to hire somebody to come. And it's insanity.
1: I'm not.
2: It's insanity. Anyway.
1: But I understand the need for the service.
2: Thank you for that, Mike H. Also, John B. Okay, as you remember, I listened to the podcast. Knowing that, I'm usually a week or two behind the current castings.
1: Okay.
2: As for the sock shoe debate, you see, it still goes on in perpetuity because
1: good
2: people
1: Lord.
2: Are just getting
1: all
2: to
1: all of
2: it.
1: Them do.
2: Well,
1: every,
2: that's what I'm
1: every
2: saying.
1: Every topic.
2: This is a big topic. Do you put on both socks first, then shoes, or one sock, then shoe at a time? He says it is sock, then shoe, the sock, then shoe. Why put on both socks so as to get them dirty if you have to put your foot on the floor for some reason? That's why it's sock, then shoe, repeat for me.
1: See, I also agree.
2: You guys are way wrong. you put both socks on, then your feet don't get dirty. That's what I'm saying.
1: This is not like the under over toilet paper debate where there really is only one answer.
2: No, there's really only one answer.
1: You put on both socks first.
2: That's it. And then your feet aren't dirty from hitting the...
1: Sometimes I do it that way. Sometimes I do it the other way. It's however I feel.
2: Anyway.
1: And Rob Reiner is on Camp Ashley, I'll have you know, the late, great Rob Reiner.
2: Okay. Yeah. Anyway, thank you for getting in touch is what I'm saying. Everybody can text 888-922-7234. Here's news.
3: The Roundup with Ashley Page.
1: Well, a California robotics company has unveiled a humanoid robot to do the chores nobody wants to. Dyna Robotics says its creation can load washing machines, fold towels, chop the vegetables, stock the shelves. The robot is about the size of an average adult with human-shaped upper body with two arms, and then the lower body lets it extend so it can get to high surfaces or low surfaces, but instead of walking, it gets around on four steerable wheels, so it's not as unbalanced as some of those other robots we've seen.
2: And they say that we're a lazy civilization. How dare they?
1: Fold my clothes.
2: Come scratch my back.
1: Scratch my back.
2: Wow. Come put on my shoes and socks for me.
1: But just one at a time, just one side.
2: No.
1: So the BBC will adapt The Bride's Chamber, a supernatural story by Charles Dickens, as this year's Ghost Story for Christmas special with Jim Broadbent and Martin Freeman to star. It's going to air on BBC Two and BBC iPlayer, although an exact release date has not been announced. And that's your news.
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1: You already gave us some information earlier today that the best of the fast food drive-thrus has a five-minute wait time. That's the best.
2: And that's just coffee.
1: That's just coffee.
2: So it's not even a full menu.
1: Right. So there's a few that score a lot worse on that because they don't get it out. And like I said, there's one that always has a line around the block for cars, and I always walk in if I have to get food for the family. It's a lot faster.
2: Yeah, well, that plays off the freeway, that line starts.
1: That's what I'm saying. But the thing is, there is a limit because if it's super packed, then I'm like, first of all, you can't even park in the lot, so it's not worth doing. So I don't do that. But you're saying an amazing statistic right now, which
2: I know
1: I'm out on.
2: It depends. If it's a burger, that may be one thing. But if there's anything else that you would add to that category, the average American says that they would drive over 30 miles for a great cheeseburger. Now, if you're going to wait in line for a half an hour, what's the difference?
1: I wouldn't, is what I'm saying.
2: Okay. Is there any food you would something that you would drive at 30 minutes for?
1: No. And here's an excellent example. My wife and I went away for our anniversary. And we were told that there was this hidden beach that you could drive to.
2: Okay.
1: And we're like, great. And there's a hamburger hut that you absolutely have to try the hamburgers on.
2: Okay.
1: So sure enough, we go on down this windy little road for about 30 to 40 minutes to finally get to this little cove that has a beach. Sure enough, they have a hamburger shack. We had it, and I'm just like, that's what people are writing about?
2: Oh, really?
1: It was just the most average hamburger I've ever had.
2: But you don't eat a lot of meat anymore, so maybe...
1: Right, and we didn't even have a meat. It was just a veggie burger.
2: Oh, well, then you can't just...
1: But still, it was... even as a veggie patty, I'm just like, okay, it was no different than what anybody closer to town would have made.
2: Okay, so how about this? Someone has the best salsa or the best hot sauce, and you can't really get it in the store. Would you drive 30 minutes for that?
1: If it were a truly special occasion, maybe. But this is the same thing with these Michelin restaurants. I don't care to even go to one.
2: So you're in the minority with this. Yeah. I mean, if there's a chocolate shop or a factory, a candy factory, I would absolutely drive half an hour. Wow. So for you guys, whether it's a great burger or something else, what's your limit? Because especially if you're going to be waiting a half hour at the drive-thru anyway. 888-922-7234.

0: Army psychiatrist, sentenced to death for the 2009 deadly mass shooting at Fort Hood, Texas. Wall Street is headed for a record-shattering $90 billion year. Daria Albinger with more on a report by the New York State Comptroller.
1: The industry made nearly $46 billion in the first half of 2026. That's up over 51% from the same time last year. Wall Street also added 7,000 jobs, raising the city's securities workforce to a record 207,400. The city and the state benefit from Wall Street's windfall.
0: Jennifer Kuiper, NBC News Radio.
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14: Sunshine mixed with clouds at times, with fog and spots early today, with daytime highs approaching 68. Winds out of the north, 5 to 10 miles per hour. Partly cloudy skies, with fog and spots tonight, lows dip down to about 49. Sunshine mixed with clouds at times, with fog and spots early tomorrow, high temperatures reach up to 70. That's your forecast from the KGY Weather Center. I'm meteorologist Shelley Lynn Blade. Currently 54.

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1: Sometimes you're driving down the road and sometimes you just want to belt out the chorus of the song right there on the radio. This is your opportunity to identify these songs by their very powerful choruses.
0: Okay.
1: That you're belting out. We've played a version of this before. Identify title and artist of this song. Yeah.
0: Stevie Nicks.
1: Yeah. What's the name of the song?
0: And I got it wrong last time because it was like one wing. It can't be a one wing dove because it wouldn't fly.
1: It's right.
0: So,
1: but this is we're looking for the title. That was a lyric question.
0: Oh, that's not the title?
1: No.
0: Oh, 17. It's 17. Edge of 17.
1: Yes, that's exactly it.
0: Also, something else I didn't understand what they were saying.
1: Okay. Give me the title of this chorus. When I don't want to see me. Everyone belting this out in the
0: 90s. I love this song. Yeah, it's the Goo Goo Dolls. I think that's Iris.
1: It is Iris, yes. All right. Try this popular chorus, title and artist. I can't go down. Stadiums crank this up.
0: All the time.
1: Yeah.
0: All the time. And probably one of my least very favorite songs ever.
1: Okay.
0: It's Tub Thumping from Chumbawamba.
1: Chumbawamba. Yes.
0: Chumbawamba. Wow. Okay.
1: Okay. And it's great when a rock and roll band puts out a ballad because those are often the ones the crowds are screaming the loudest.
0: Yeah.
1: Identify.
0: What do they call those? Power ballads?
1: Oh, yeah. Title and artist of this chorus.
0: I don't remember the name, but it's Cheap Trick.
1: Yeah.
0: Is that The Flame?
1: It is The Flame. Wow. Look at you.
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16: Well, whether it's a bowl of grapes or some apples or a tangerine, today is Fruit at Work Day. 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

0: Olympia's greatest hits, 95.3 KGY. Fun fact time here on the show, bringing you interesting tidbits that happen to coincide on today's date, October the 6th. Today is Fruit at Work Day.
1: That's right.
0: Okay.
1: It's, you know, because here's the thing. A lot of times people, you know, we're busy, we eat at our desk, we don't have time to go for a healthy lunch, and if we do, it's some quick drive-through. So they're saying, you know what, let a lot of this stuff start at the workplace. Some places have vending machines that have, you know, healthier just fruit options in them. But they said, you know, swap it out for a nice fresh fruit. And Fruit at Work Day takes place during the time of the year when a lot of the stone fruits are coming into the season.
0: Yeah.
1: You know, apples are in season, pears. Beyond that, squash, avocado, and eggplant technically all qualify for this category as well. But founded in 1998, a couple of guys decided, hey, we're going to deliver fresh fruit to workplaces across the U.S. This was well before the door dashing and all the other stuff. They get them from local farms when they can. And there are actually several companies now that do this besides Fruit Guys. But if you're looking to eat a little something, a little healthier, this would be a great thing. Start by bringing an apple.

0: You're with Ashley and Brad in the morning. It's 9 o'clock.
1: NBC News Radio. I'm Chris Caraccio.
2: President Trump says his super PAC will start paying for the pro-Trump TV ads instead of the government. NBC's Gabe Gutierrez has more.
3: In a sign of how important the midterms are for Republicans, with control of Congress up for grabs, political ads have been blanketing the airwaves, including taxpayer-funded ads promoting Trump, which lawmakers on both sides of the aisle have criticized.
2: Government watchdogs have also complained. Last night on Truth Social, Trump dismissed the criticism, saying the ads are a positive promotion for our great USA and a rather standard thing to do. Meantime, while speaking to supporters in Nebraska yesterday, President Trump suggested Iran should attack California. Tammy Trujillo reports.
4: He argued America's war against Iran is worth making sacrifices.
5: It's a small price to pay for keeping the world safe, keeping our country safe. They can take out a city. Let them take out Los Angeles. Let them take out San Diego.
4: California Governor Gavin Newsom condemned Trump on Twitter. He wrote, quote, "Let's be clear. The president's advocating for an attack on 10 million plus U.S. residents in two of America's largest cities." Newsom went on to say, "This is not normal."
2: A disturbance in the Gulf now has a 90% chance of forming into a cyclone. According to the National Hurricane Center, the system is likely to become a tropical depression over the next day or so. It's set to shift eastward before turning to the north by the end of the week. The Nobel Prize in Physics is going to an American professor. The Royal Academy of Sciences announced this morning that it had awarded University of Wisconsin-Madison professor Francis Hausen this year's prize for his work on the Ice Cube Neutrino Observatory in the South Pole, as well as the discovery of high-energy neutrinos of astrophysical origin. The Falcons took down the Saints in New Orleans last night, 45-24, to close out Week 4 in the NFL. There are three undefeated teams after a month of action: the Chiefs, Vikings, and 49ers. I'm Chris Caraggio, NBC News Radio.
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8: Sunshine mixed with clouds at times,
9: with fog and spots early today,
8: with daytime highs approaching 68. Winds out of the north, 5 to 10 miles per hour. Partly cloudy skies, with fog and spots tonight. Lows dip down to about 49. Sunshine mixed with clouds at times,
9: with fog and spots early tomorrow.
8: High temperatures reach up to 70. That's your forecast from the KGY Weather Center. I'm meteorologist Shelley Lynn Blade. Currently 54.

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6: Hey, this weather pattern is continuing. It's been like foggy mornings and sunny afternoons for as long as I can remember. And you know what? I'll take it. Sunshine and 70 this afternoon, at least partly cloudy conditions. Again, fog tonight, a low at 48. Again, fog tomorrow morning and then sunny tomorrow afternoon. 71 for Wednesday and mostly sunny and 74 on Thursday. We've got 58 currently in downtown Olympia.

0: to throw inside. It's caught. It's a touchdown. Seahawks. JSN says, throw a flag on me. I'll show you. I'll catch an 11-yard dart from Sam Darnold. He does. Under the goalpost.
1: The Seahawks stay home to take on Brock Purdy and the San Francisco 49ers. Join Steve Riebel and Dave Wyman this Sunday. 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Right here.
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9: How about this for a forecast? Fog in the morning, some sunshine in the afternoon. What do you say we try that for a change, huh? 70 this afternoon, becoming partly cloudy. Fog again tonight, upper 40s. Tomorrow starts foggy and finishes sunny in the low 70s. And mostly sunny, 74 is what we can expect on Thursday. It's 59 currently in downtown Olympia.

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5: Your Seattle Kraken off to a pretty good start. 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
4: 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Expecting some blue sky and some temps right around 70 this afternoon. More fog tonight, and it'll be in the upper 40s. We start foggy tomorrow and end up mostly sunny. Low 70s on Wednesday, mid 70s and sunny on Thursday. We're at 60 currently, downtown Olympia.

In about 15 minutes, we'll throw you another 1240 flashback, something you haven't heard in a while. This week, the theme is dancing. Songs about dancing, with dancing in their title, dancing.

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4: 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When they was crying and when they was asking for the money, I take pictures of them. 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Look at this picture. Look at it. Remember you was begging? You was crying, talking about you don't want to live no more. You see this? 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That ain't me. That's a close-up shot. That is you. That's when you was on your knees right there.
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7: Major League Baseball playoffs continue today. 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Dodgers Braves starting off at 3. That series tied at 1, but later it'll be the Brewers with a chance to sweep the Padres and move on as Milwaukee moves to San Diego.

0: right, that's kind of dancey, but it's time for a 1240 flashback. This week's theme is songs about dancing. So, the beat continues next.
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0: All right, so this guy actually had more than one song about dancing, but I'm going to pick the one that you probably don't hear that much anymore. That's the whole point of the 1240 flashback. And it proves that you really don't know if you can dance until you have to dance for your dinner. Leo Sayer, a number 9 hit in 1975. Yeah. Long, tall glasses. I can dance on the 1240 flashback.

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8: This afternoon, look for high temps right around 70 under partly cloudy skies. More fog tonight, 48. More fog tomorrow morning, then more afternoon sunshine. 71 Wednesday, sunny and 74 Thursday. 63 currently downtown.

Today, October 6th, it says, is National Mad Hatter Day because that's the date visible on the Mad Hatter's hat in the original illustration of Alice's Adventures in Wonderland.

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0: Olympia's greatest hits. It is 6 minutes after two. And yes, actually, Dave spoke to some people last week. Dentists that can sing. Because I was away. So, we'll hear that conversation coming up shortly. Right here.
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0: And a quick tribute to a singer that passed away earlier today. Ooh. Freddie Jackson. No longer with us, passed away earlier. And here's his hit, Rock Me Tonight.

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1: 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Heck, Fred says they even do contracting work these days. That's in addition to all their normal stuff. 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
5: Quite a pleasant afternoon in store for us. We'll see plenty of sunshine. We could see temperatures reach 70 today. Tonight, it'll stay clear actually this evening, then some cloud around with fog again overnight tonight with a low of 50. Tomorrow, we're pretty much the same as today. Same Thursday with a shade warmer temperatures on Thursday. Rain and drizzle in the forecast for Friday. Currently in downtown Olympia, it is 64.

95.3 KGY with Kevin the Brit through the afternoon. 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

0: to throw inside. It's caught. It's a touchdown. Seahawks. JSN says, throw a flag on me. I'll show you. I'll catch an 11-yard dart from Sam Darnold. He does. Under the goalpost.
1: The Seahawks stay home to take on Brock Purdy and the San Francisco 49ers. Join Steve Riebel and Dave Wyman this Sunday. Pre-game at 11. Kickoff at 1:25. Right here
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1: It is Kevin the Brit with you at Olympia's KGY. And last week, Dave caught up with not just some dentists, but here's the deal. Did you know some of our dentists can sing? Dave has more info because it's a charity event.
2: Today we have in the studio Skip, the executive director from the Union Gospel Mission, the Olympia Union Gospel Mission, Gene Peebles and Sunith Bath, a couple of dentists, and we're talking about, well, a couple of things. We're going to talk about the no-fee dental clinic. Skip, why don't you set the scene on what the no-fee dental clinic is in relation to the Union Gospel Mission.
3: I consider it to be a very important part of the mission because for 26 years I've had a front row seat at just the devastation in people's lives that can happen when they're burdened with untreated dental disease, dental infection, or they're a cancer patient or a potential transplant patient looking for radiation therapy or an organ transplant where you're inflicting like immunosuppressive drugs or radiation on people, and especially in the head and neck area. And if you have dental infection that's going on and you can get a rampant acceleration in the infection, for example, or if they're undergoing radiation therapy, it's very difficult to treat if they get an infection during that process. So that clinic is, I regard, as a real contribution to this community. And of course, it's just a facility without the volunteer efforts of the dentists in this community. And so it's a partnership. We got a facility, but it's useless without the volunteer efforts of really caring people who give up a lot of time and energy to treat people who otherwise wouldn't receive the dental care they need.
2: I realize it must vary from year to year, but how long have you guys been doing this, and about how many people do you serve at the clinic in a given year?
3: We've been doing this since the year 2000, and we will see between 13 and, say, 1,600 patients a year.
2: A year? Wow. Yeah. Wow, that is amazing. And any of these patients have to pay anything out of pocket?
3: No. And in fact, the benefits of the show and donations, we actually spend money sending people to, say, an oral surgeon when they absolutely need it in a crisis, or providing them with the dental appliances that the mission has to pay for them.
2: So you mentioned that I believe Gene Peebles here was one of your earliest volunteer dentists.
3: He holds the record.
2: Gene, talk about, grab that microphone and talk about how long you've been involved and what you get out of being involved here.
4: Well, as Skip said, they started back in the early 2000s or late 90s, and we initially had, Washington Dental Service had a mobile dental van they brought down, and Dr. Tim Dolby at that point was instrumental in beginning the program of finding local dentists that are willing to come down and volunteer at the mobile van. So I told him from the get-go, sign me up. So from the very beginning, we started in the van, and then the clinic eventually evolved into on-site dental clinic in one of their main offices. And now we have moved to another building that they purchased, and we have a three-chair dental clinic there, two of them primarily for dentists and one for hygienists. So that's working out really well. My experiences there have been just really favorable. My heart is really in helping these people. And as Skip has said, there's a lot of need out there. There's a lot of unmet need. People just really don't have any hope. And it's really gratifying to give these people the hope of finding care for a problem that they're having. You know, someone come in with severe pain, large swellings, and they really are looking for somebody to take care of them. And so that's where my heart is, and I really get a lot of gratification out of volunteering.
2: We're speaking about the Olympia Union Gospel Mission's no-fee dental clinic here on KGY. Sunith Bath is another participating dentist. To talk about your connection to this and how long you've been involved.
5: Well, I've been involved with the show probably about 10 years, maybe a little bit over. I see patients within my office. It's called the TC Dan Network, so it's nice because you either have the option to go to the clinic or you can see patients in your own practice. A lot of us who participate in the show, we have a passion to give back to the community, so we do it in various ways, and this is one way in which, you know, I like to do it.

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15: 95.3 Olympia's KGY. We're talking to Gene and Sunith, a couple of dentists who are participating in the Olympia Union Gospel Mission's No Fee Dental Clinic, and Skip, the executive director. So you guys are referencing the show, so let's bring that into focus here, because on Saturday night, the 17th, at the Washington Center, this annual tradition continues. It changes maybe focus on what you're presenting year to year. It's a Disney focus this year. And who came up with the idea to have dentists perform? Was it one particularly outgoing dentist one year, but now it's a tradition where the dentists get together and perform on stage? Who started that?
16: You know, it kind of, again, grew organically. I think our first actual dental show was in 2004, and it featured a lot of people from outside the dental community performing, but some of the dentists said, hey, we can do this, we want to do that. And so they started participating, and it just kind of grew in terms of the number of dentists who were interested in being part of the show. And it's just kind of fun to look back and just see that. So now today, the show is primarily anchored by dentists, and we bring in vocalists and dancers and other people. It's anchored by the Olympia Jazz Senators. It's a 16-piece big band. And kind of the saying that's come out of that is they're the ice that the rest of us skate on. But and sometimes we skate a little poorly, but, you know, that's the way it is, especially when it comes to the MC, which would be me. So that's just, it just kind of evolved. And the fact that this is our 24th year of doing this, annually putting on this show, except for one year when we had COVID and we did it historically, I'm just amazed that, you know, this just goes on and people, there's almost a little following. I mean, you know, we can sell 300 or 400 tickets just by announcing the show. We don't have to do any advertising.
15: Gene and Sunith, are you both participating this month? And if so, what's your specialty? What will you be doing?
17: Well, I myself have not participated for a number of years. I did in the early beginnings of the concert we did, I played the trombone, and so we had a little quartet with some other Jazz Center members that we played a quartet. But since then, I pretty much have withdrawn, and I just participated in helping at the clinic.
15: Sunith?
18: I like to, they kind of call me the crooner of the group.
15: All right.
18: So I typically do the Frank Sinatra type things. This year I'm going to be doing Bobby Darin's Somewhere Beyond the Sea. That was in Dory, I believe. And I'm also going to be Gaston from Beauty and the Beast. So we've got some amazing numbers as usual. Every year we get together, we start planning the show. And we just start cracking up and smiling about how fun these numbers are going to be.
15: How much rehearsal goes into all this?
18: Quite a bit. You know, we have, I think, four or five at Tumwater High School. Then we have one at, I think, the church. And then another dress rehearsal and then the show. So So it's a lot of work. We have planning meetings, things like that. We love doing it. I mean, we all are looking. When the show happens, right afterwards, we're like, we can't wait till next year. Like, it's just that much fun for us.
15: So, Skip, I guess you could just go to WashingtonCenter.org and grab your tickets. Would that be the best thing if you're interested in this show on Saturday the 17th?
16: Yes, the tickets are sold through the Washington Center's box office. And you can go online and see the seating chart and select where you'd like to sit. And I think the orchestra section is pretty much totally sold out, and we're moving into the loge and mezzanine. So seriously, it's to my best interest, but I would also tell people if you're interested, I'd go look now.
15: And let's step just away from the actual show itself for a moment. If I can't go to the show or don't want to, but I want to support the dental program, is there a way through the Union Gospel Mission that I can contribute there?
16: Trust me. 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Or you can, if you want to mail a check, it's P.O. Box 7668, Olympia, Washington. And that's another way to donate. Just let us know that you want to support the dental clinic on the check.
15: This is something that I love about our community. You do something that is a need, that is a service for folks that can't afford it necessarily. And then you celebrate it once a year with a big show. How great is that?
16: It's a lot of fun. And I think for me, okay, I'll get in trouble for this, but it's a lot like herding cats up to a point. And then my fun is to sit back and watch like Dr. Bath and others give back to the community, enjoy themselves, have a night where we're talking about dentistry and its role. And then I just feel good about having produced an event where everybody has fun and it's good entertainment. So,
15: well, I'm just standing next to you three gentlemen and feeling good already. So thank you for all you do for our community. And here's to a big success. Once again, it is a Disney theme as the dentists take the stage on Saturday night the 17th at the Washington Center. Get your tickets at washingtoncenter.org.

Olympia's greatest hits. It is Kevin the Brit with you at 7 minutes after 3 o'clock. Aha will sing for us on the way first. Loggins and Messina. KGY.

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5: Quite a pleasant afternoon in store for us. We'll see plenty of sunshine. We could see temperatures reach 70 today. Tonight, it'll stay clear actually this evening, then some cloud around with fog again overnight tonight with a low of 50. Tomorrow, we're pretty much the same as today. Same Thursday with a shade warmer temperatures on Thursday. Rain and drizzle in the forecast for Friday. Currently in downtown Olympia, it is 65.

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It is Kevin the Brit with you. Love to make you a winner. And the Tacoma Holiday Festival, yeah, it's that time of year again. 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

0: 95.3 KGY with Kevin the Brit through the afternoon. On the way, we continue to meet candidates at Miss Thurston County or Miss Capital City. That's on the way. First, though, at 3:30, wishing the time away this afternoon.
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0: A little look around reveals it's not too bad so far this afternoon. Driving conditions are good, roads are dry, and no accidents at this time to report to you. Travel times around the area all look normal at the moment. And just a reminder to you, Second Avenue on Tumwater Hill is open now, but Phones Road is not. There's more work to go for a little while just yet. Out to Shelton, out to Yelm, Rainier and Tenino, you should be fine. Further north, I-5, not looking too bad at the moment, as is south. So that'll do it for now. Our next update for you in 15.
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1: Continuing meeting our candidates for Miss Thurston County and Miss Capital City. Another Miss, and that's why I said it that way, is Annette. Hi, Annette. What's your last name?
2: Hi. My name's Annette Gerchak.
1: I'm glad you said that because I got it wrong when I was. And I also, we have to share real quick that I got dyslexic with the numbers and sent them to the wrong address. I got the suite number and the street number the wrong way round, I think. And I don't know why, silly man. All right, Annette, welcome. First of all, why did you want to run?
2: I think one of the biggest reasons I wanted to run, aside from promoting my CSI, was to help myself become a little bit better with my public speaking skills. And also, I thought it was just a fun opportunity. You know, let's see where this goes.
1: You're just doing it for the fun of it?
2: A little bit, but no, I also think it'd be really good for me as well.
1: Well, so far, it's been good for you, right?
2: Yeah.
1: Because now you're talking on the radio and you're not nervous much.
2: Yeah, so it seems.
1: So it would seem. That's good. So what is your CSI? You already mentioned that part of that was the influence to run, so.
2: Yes, my CSI is keeping creativity human, promoting artists during the rise of AI.
1: So why did you choose that? I know the answer, but go ahead.
2: Yes, well, I mean, AI is a really big part of our lives right now. It's changing the way that we grow, the way that we live, and the way that we interact with both the world and ourselves. And aside from AI being a really big influence in our life, I am also an artist, so this also personally impacts me. And I want to do what I can to make sure that as AI becomes more involved in our lives, artists are thought of and taken care of as well.
1: Do you think there is a place for AI? And should that, though, be limited?
2: Well, I actually think there possibly might be a place for AI. I have heard that there are a few positive things about it. I don't know exactly the source right now, but I heard that it was able to detect cancer in someone before humans could, so that they could get really early treatment. So because of that, I kind of think that AI is really good for, like, data type things. Someone I heard at one point said that AI is really good for, like, looking into, like, the future, but they can only look into the past because it's training on data and stuff. However, artists are able to look into the future because of their creative visions.
1: Like you. You're creative,
2: yeah.
1: Right? When you say you're an artist, what sort of artist are you?
2: I mean, although I would, like, generally consider myself an artist, like, as part of my identity, there are a few ways that I am artistic. Like, right now, I am a singer. That's actually my talent. I'm

0: For sure. All right. So what about when the pageant's done? What is Annette going to do after that? Whether you win or not.
1: True. I mean, regardless, I'm going to celebrate because participating in the pageant is, it's really a big thing. So whether or not I win a title or scholarships or nothing at all, I think it's reason to celebrate.
0: I like that. That's a good answer.
1: Thank
0: so
1: you.
0: So what about Annette's career? What are you going to do for the future? I mean, as an artist, you get the world's your oyster in some respects, but tough work at times. But tell us, what are your career plans?
1: Yeah, well, right now I'm actually trying to get my BA in business at the college where I'm at, but I think that that would actually, as it like reverse as it seems, I think that would probably be one of the best ways to help me because it would help me to get like an idea of the other side of how to build a business, how to interact with people, how to network. So I already have my artistic talents, so I think that building my skills and a degree in business would help to further help me to with my career, and I can involve my artistic talents as I go along.
0: You say you're in college right now. You're studying what, did you say?
1: I'm studying business. It's still new to me. I don't have the exact name.
0: Okay. All right. So that's your career plan.
1: Mm-hmm.
0: Listen, it's good to meet you. Thank you very much for coming. Good luck to you.
1: Yes. Thank you so much.

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0: A little look around reveals it's not too bad so far this afternoon. Driving conditions are good, roads are dry, and no accidents at this time to report to you. Travel times around the area all look normal at the moment. And just a reminder to you, 2nd Avenue on Tumwater Hill is open now, but Phones Road is not. There's more work to go for a little while just yet. Out to Shelton, out to Yelm, Rainier and Tenino, you should be fine. Further north, I-5, not looking too bad at the moment, as is south. So that'll do it for now. Our next update for you at 4:15.
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0: happening. Well, the Washington State Fair finished just a short while ago, and they're not done yet. Not with the fair, but with Oktoberfest that gets underway Friday, Saturday, and Sunday, 10 a.m. to 10 p.m. Always entertaining is their Austrian host, Manuela Horn. 3 days of authentic German food, ice-cold German beer served in traditional steins, umpah music, dance, family fun. Wow. 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

The home of Olympia's greatest hits. It is Kevin the Brit through the afternoon. By the way, if you'd like to find out more information about the Miss Thurston County organisation, just go to missthurstoncounty.com. That's missthurstoncounty.com. Pageant on the way on October 24th and 25th. And all of us involved with it. Pretty excited, actually. 95.3 KGY.

0: Olympia's greatest hits. It is 95.3 KGY with Kevin the Brit through the afternoon. Sunshine. I know, we'll take it for now, right? Exactly. It's 14 minutes after four. Tomorrow's going to be warmer than today. Kind of odd, but yeah, all right, fair enough.
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0: 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Not too bad still, driving around this afternoon. Sun's shining, so it can't be too bad, right? Well, driving conditions are good. Roads are dry, no accidents to report to you at the moment. Through the centre of Yeovil, pretty slow traffic in both directions. And we're seeing it fairly slow after Martin Way, South I-5 round to exit 104. North I-5 getting onto Highway 101. Traffic backing onto the freeway once again this evening. But out to Shelton, where it meets Highway 8. Not looking too bad. Of course, we know that may well change. We should be at the speed limit for the South I-5 heading towards Centrado Chehalis. Tenino, Rainier, Yelm, all those routes out to those towns should be at the speed limit. As I say, no accidents to report to you. A reminder to you, Phones Road remains closed, and I think their final bit of work gets underway later this week through the night of the 7th, I believe. That's it for now. Our next update for you in 15. 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
0: 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Well, a pleasant end to the day. We actually managed to break the temperature expectation today. All right, fair enough. Heading into this evening, staying clear for a time, and then we'll see that cloud around once again and fog patches forming late and then into the early hours of tomorrow. Overnight low tonight around 50. Wednesday and Thursday, actually fairly warm. Clouds will kick off the day with some fog burning off to bring us some sunshine. Highs both days in the low to mid 70s. Currently in downtown Olympia, it is 69.

95.3 KGY with Kevin the Brit through the afternoon. Love giving away tickets, and yep, we've got another pair of tickets to give away. This time to see Pentatonix as they kick off their Christmas tour in Tacoma. 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

0: 95.3 KGY, it is Kevin the Brit. Keeping you on the move this afternoon. Would you look at the time? It's just turned 4:30.
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0: Not too bad still, driving around this afternoon. Sun's shining, so it can't be too bad, right? Well, driving conditions are good. Roads are dry, no accidents to report to you at the moment. Through the centre of Yeovil, pretty slow traffic in both directions. And we're seeing it fairly slow after Martin Way, South I-5, round to exit 104. North I-5 getting onto Highway 101. Traffic backing onto the freeway once again this evening. But out to Shelton, where it meets Highway 8. Not looking too bad. Of course, we know that may well change. We should be at the speed limit for the South I-5 heading towards Centrone, Chehalis, Tenino, Rainier, Yelm. All those routes out to those towns should be at the speed limit. As I say, no accidents to report to you. A reminder to you, Phones Road remains closed. And I think their final bit of work gets underway later this week through the night of the 7th, I believe. That's it for now. Our next update for you in 15.
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0: It is Kevin the Brit with you, and our very own Dave will be out and about this coming weekend. Watsons are having a fantastic event coming up this Saturday, and you'll find out more about it tomorrow afternoon. But for now, Dave will be broadcasting live between 11 and 1 at Watsons on Harrison in Olympia. That's 11 and 1, and he'll also have some things to give away as well.

0: fantastic. Love me some Fleetwood Mac. 95.3 KGY. 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
0: 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Getting busier now as you drive around our area between like DuPont and exit 104. There's around 5 minute delay south I-5. Heading out to Shelton on 101, you'll certainly slow down once again where it meets Highway 8. Further south I-5, not looking too bad actually, towards Centralia Chehalis. Out to Yelm, Rainier and Tenino, you should be at the speed limit. Through the centre of Yelm though, stop and go traffic continues in both directions. Phones Road in Lacey remains closed. They're planning on doing some repaving work the night of October 7th. And hopefully that's getting some way to being reopened soon. Other than that, no accidents to report to you. Driving conditions are good. Roads are dry. So our next update for you at 5:15. And this one brought to you by Chehalis Collision. Some people find them by accident. They make it look like it never happened.
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